0: Hello?
1: Lisa?
0: Yeah?
1: How you doing, bitch? How do you like living in that house we built together, huh? Do our kids like watching that bald bastard of a new husband kiss you in the morning? They want their real father, Lisa!
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1: Buddy, why your shit? 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
1: Like a certain knack for rapping, chasing, but they never catch the wagon. Like rerunning what's happening since back when they had party issues. It's naughty tissues we've been rocking. Think you popping next year, nobody will miss you. 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
1: 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Shooting at each other over that good life. Shooting at each other over that flag color. 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

0: What is a gentleman? He is kind, polite, and stands by his word. 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Now a club for fine gentlemen has come to Las Venturas. Want to be a gentleman?
1: Pay a woman the ultimate compliment by shoving 20s in her panties at the Crazy Cut.
0: Oh, tonight and every night, your luck is in town at the Crazy Cock, where the ladies are beautiful and, oh, so very friendly.
2: Come on, boys. I'm waiting for a gentleman like you.
0: That's right. Candy wants to fake freak herself for money and make you feel exactly what you're not. A lady killer. It's the gentleman's choice. And a lady always loves to be noticed.
3: Woo-wee! Titties!
4: What could be more gentlemanly than staring at silicone breasts? While my wife is playing slot machines.
2: Nothing.
4: I'm here for a conference. What about my colleagues?
2: I'll make you all feel special, one after the other. Just give me money.
0: Yes, bring your clients. After all, once they see how drunk and horny you get over a pair of fake bazookas, they're sure to take your professional input seriously. What gentleman wouldn't?
2: Learn how a lady likes to be treated.
0: Only at the Crazy Cock. It's your duty as a gentleman.

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Squeeze an orange on your shoulder, let the juice drip down, let the juice drip down, let the juice drip drip. 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

This true story happened to Rick Lawndale of Torrance, California. Walking through Gardena with a paint can full of shit. Why should I pay this month's rent when the landlady won't fix the toilet and I have to scoop my own shit into an old paint can, carry it down the alley to the laundromat's big green dumpster, and see these middle-class Japanese drive by, thinking to themselves, oh, there's a nice boy going to paint his house.

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1: 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Smoked Dreams. 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

0: 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You might have heard of them, the Fratellis. 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I can describe all three of them.
1: Bimba dagli occhi vieni da Maria. 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

The science of evolution has uncovered many of life's mysteries, like tadpoles or the pyramids. But the mystery of the armpit remains. What's it for? Why is it hairy? And why do men have nipples? But one thing is for certain, the armpit smells bad. Luckily, there's Pit Bomb. It's like napalm for your skin or Agent Orange on your sweat glands. Pit Bomb stops unwanted bodily functions in their tracks. It's as effective as sending GIs into a peasant village. When you're fighting the war against personal hygiene, bring out the heavy artillery.

0: sharing the human experience. Came up on dudes like a balloon filled with helium. Scooped up a cool 2 million. Did my due diligence. Takes a village to raise a kid, but still could produce an idiot. No plan is foolproof, it's just an experiment. Always gotta adjust the steering wheel, even when the mission is linear. We not similar, I'm slicker. 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Facts. All my niggas locked in the penitentiary cuff.
1: All the sunlit days.
0: I just took that off the cuff. Pain got pain in it. I came in the entertainment business with this. Can't trust no bitch, she just trying to bang a favorite musician. Like I ain't got feelings. Got wounds, not even the doctor can heal it. I'm ashamed, mama, I'm hiding from the mirror. Like a vampire, my nigga. But I ain't got forever to correct all of my errors. God bless the child, y'all, I finally got it together. From good times hanging in the chow line like Florida Evans. 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

0: where I belong, so I was destined. The story was epic. Always swore I was being tested. Always swore I was being tested.
1: Where have they gone?
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1: All the sunny
2: oh,
1: day.
3: No, it isn't buried. This is one story the sun tells better than anyone else. You know, it's a big job to be the sun.
4: Sunshine.
3: I do right well at it, too, if I do say so myself.

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Cookies and chrome, I'm giving up on the joy. 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

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Willie Blake talk, I got a carol for your outro. 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

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Because if there was, I would have found it by now. Because it's easier to run, easier than staying and finding out you're the only one who didn't run. Because running will be the way your life and mine will be described, as in the long run, or as in having given someone a run for his money, or as in running out of time, time, time, time, time, time. Because running makes me look like everyone else, though I hope there will never be cause for that. Because I will be running in the other direction, not running for cover. Because if I knew where cover was, I would stay there and never have to run for it. Because the thing I fear cannot be escaped, eluded, avoided, hidden from, protected from, gotten away from, not without showing the fear as I see it now. Because closer, clearer, noser, nearer, because of you, and because of that nice that you quietly, quickly be causing. Because I always feel like running. And because you're going to see me run soon. And because you're going to know why I'm running, then you'll know then.

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0: must brag about my style. If it wasn't for the style, it would be hard for me to show my culture profile. What about the crew? If it wasn't for the crew, it would be only lonely me paying dues. Don't forget the flow. If it wasn't for the flow, possibly how could I suppose I could rock the shows? What about the beats? The beats.
1: The beats. The beats.

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Because I can't spell and refuse to show off with cheap tricks and still allow myself to paint like a monkey, I'm not elevated. Fear me. Because I've no certificates, refuse to be educated, and my writing style is free, true and easy, yet I've written novels that disgust the senses of the educated, I am not elevated. Fear me. I am gloriously uncorrected and will be coming for you.

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I don't want no woman sitting on the side of my bed.

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1: You're pretty.
0: Oh, come on.
1: I know, I bet you kiss good.
0: Maybe.
1: Come over here.
0: Let me finish my beer.
1: Okay, I'll stop if that's what you want. Is there any more beers in here?
0: Yeah, there should be. I'll see.
1: You're sweet, thanks.
0: Sure.
1: Your hair is real soft.
0: It needs to be brushed. I think I'm getting fucked up.
1: Yeah, I'm getting pretty fucked up too.

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1: Break it.
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Telegraph wires pile on power. 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Faded flags and lots of dogs. 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

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Even Jerry West, I wish that motherfucker couldn't play basketball. That's it. But that motherfucker plays some basketball. I seen him make niggas look ridiculous on the back. I mean, niggas be out here, Jared, and made 22 points. This is embarrassing, you know. Because they don't give a nigga a break. You know what I mean? Jackson 5 be singing their ass off. They be talking about the Osmond Brothers. Motherfucker, Osmond Brothers.

0: the rice! Skelly, what's going on?
1: What's
0: happening, Skelly?
1: Yeah, pan.
0: Yeah.
1: I just got out of jail, Leroy.
0: Just got out of jail?
1: Just got out of jail, pan.
0: What you mean you just got out of jail?
1: Oh, Leroy was awful.
0: It was awful,
1: you
0: man.
1: You damn right.
0: You always going to jail, man.
1: I know that, Leroy.
0: Uh-huh.
1: I stand up on the corner.
0: On the corner?
1: Yeah, stand up on the corner, Leroy.
0: Yeah.
1: But minding my own business.
0: Wasn't bothering nobody.
1: Wasn't bothering nobody, Leroy.
0: Yeah.
1: And some beautiful 18-year-old girl come up with the policeman.
0: Come up with the policeman.
1: Took her hand and pointed it right at me and said, he did it.
0: A snitcher.
1: You're damn right.
0: Told the police you did it.
1: That's right.
0: Yeah.
1: You know one thing, Leroy?
0: What is that?
1: I was so damn proud she pointed to me. I said, I sure did.

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0: They say living in Los Santos is the equivalent of smoking a pack a day. If that's the case, then I want a choice in the matter. So I chose Redwood.
1: I used to sell my body for drug money on the streets. Now I've cleaned up and have a wife and go to church. And I owe it all to Redwood cigarettes.
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1: Look at that. 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

This is WWOZ FM New Orleans. The time is 5:35 here in the Crescent City. That was Eric Reed with a cut called Christina. From the Black, Brown, and Blue album. On the Smoke Sessions records from 2023. We continue now with music by Tom Harrell, who plays trumpet. He has an album called Alternate Summer that can be found on the High Tone record label. And that was recorded in New York on November 28th and December 27th of 2022. We'll hear a cut called Wind. Very beautiful. From Tom Harrell, whose birthday is tomorrow.

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1: 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BAM, hashtag BAM is for the children. And this comes from their latest album, Triune. We now switch over to one more cut from NOLA Resistance Quintet, and we will hear Twisted featuring the voice of Kiana Linnell. And I have to add also that hashtag BAM is for the children features Nicholas Payton on trumpet, piano, and Ivan Neville on vocals, organ, and clavinet, Erica Falls on vocals, Otis McDonald on vocals, Esperanza Spalding on vocals and bass, and of course Kareem Riggins on drums. And now back to NOLA Resistance right here on WWOZ.